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0: nice girl like you doing in video personals.
1: Do you feel yourself to be capable of being manipulated?
2: Are you carrying around something that you feel you should be punished for?

of the executives responding to a poll, they don't understand women or understand what management techniques would work with them. Just over half of those polled blamed women themselves for the discrimination.

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We'll give you $99. I'm asking indigestion! And to all you others, a storm to-

frontal politics. What I mean is, who was it that set up a system, supposedly democratic system, where you end up always voting for the lesser of two evils? I mean, was George Washington the lesser of two evils? Sometimes I wonder. We got some guy that says, for God's sake, we got to stop having violence in this country, while he's spending $16,000 a second snuffing gooks.

Hey, mister, tell all the niggers my name is Johnny. Johnny Pissoff. Last night, I had a dream of a

Hey, mister. Tell all the commies my name is Johnny. Johnny Piss Off. I'd love to get my hands on Ciron. I'd

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Tell all the draft card burners my name is Johnny. Johnny, piss off. They showed me yesterday on the TV set how the Cowboys used karate, a hippie parade for freedom. Here next season's Cowboys gonna kick each other's crotch. Hell, I nearly had to kill a bunch of P-squares Sunday morning, holding signs outside a church. Ain't no pink flag legislator gonna say I can't have guns. And hey, mister, tell all the whole wide sky my name is Johnny. Johnny Pissoff.

Honeb, Hinab, Hinni, Hemp, Hanif, Cannabis Indica, Cannabis Sativa, Ganja, Ganjika, Gangika,

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0: And now, the winner of our national teenage haiku contest, William Chain, a senior at Southwest High School in Kansas City, Missouri.
1: Do not tell me. I am source of your knock-up. 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
1: Yes, this is Mama, baby.
0: Mama?
1: Yeah?
0: I killed Dean.
1: Wayne?
0: Ma'am?
1: Wayne, you didn't?
0: Yes, yes.
1: Oh, God.

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K-A-T gets ruled on bed sheets. P.S. and I sat by the wayside, deciding where the line between expression and hits.

0: Christmas!
1: So no matter what happens at these talks, there is not going to be peace. There is going to be war. Do what you like. Say what you like. Take any bribe they can give you. And do what you like. 100 years living

Where there is harmony, may we bring discord. Where there is truth, may we bring error. Where there is faith, may we bring doubt. And where there is hope, may we bring despair.

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Even down to wedding ring. Even down to wedding ring. 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That baby would let me be. 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

0: Sambagani.
1: Yeah, my beloved people, I hope you like the vibes. Greetings in the name of Jah Rastafari. Today I want to support a brother from Senegal, a Senegalese Djirot singer, traditional Djirot storytellers of the old tradition of Africa. And Africa is always also a topic in my little radio show, Kandaki Queen Size, every Sundays from 2 to 4 p.m. straight out of the free radio station Wüste Welle at the frequency 96.6, or if you hear cable 97.45, or in internet stream able worldwide www.wüste-welle.de. My beloved people, yeah, stream in, and if you like to know more about Batch Gouye from Senegal, you can go on the website and you can find there my profile, Kandaki Queen Size. You can also go into Instagram and Kandaki Queen Size, you will find it there, and in my bio you can straight go to my profile and read in my blog more about Batch Gouye. Here's his new album, it's a dancehall wipe, yeah? I hope you like it, so we tune in again.

Yeah, so the next song I wanna play, Poor, so that you can see also the difference between this album and the further albums he was doing.

0: from his album Xamble Kumba.
1: Sukabe, you don't know me. One law. Or you moon woody, or you moon urani. Nation. Kobayo Tambora.

Yeah, beautiful songs. Bach Guye is playing dancehall. I like it very much, you know, but I also like the traditional songs from him. But now we stay with his album, Do You Hear Me? He released this year, 2020. I think it was in April or June. Okay, if you want to know more about him and his albums and his story, you go to Kentucky Queensize at the website from Radio Wüste Welle, www.wüstewelle.de, and there you can search everything out from Bach Guye. So now we are going to Don't Forget Who You Are.

0: banga deguni bul fate gi nga don mi nga neguni.
1: Yeah, the next will be Modu Fatu from, again, his album Xamle. And after this I will play Alaji from his album Ndia Ringe. This was, I think, his first album. Yeah, if you want to know more, go to the website www.wustewelle.de, then you can check it out.

Yeah, the next one I want to play is also a little bit more traditional music from Bachguye, Si Karebaye Fall, from his album Dia Ringne.

The next, we go back. We will go back now to the new album, Do You Hear Me, from Patchkuyem, is My Friend. So this is again from his new dancehall album, Do You Hear Me?

Yeah, and the next song will be Mbatio, also from the album Do You Hear Me? Yeah, I think we will go to the next hour with Bacigalupo's new album, and we will hear the next hour then his second new album this year, 2020, he kicked out, and this is also more a world music album. In This New Land is the title. But first now, again, Do You Hear Me album Mbatio.

Yeah, beautiful music from his new album In This New Land. A lot of influences. You can read everything about this album on the website www.wüste-welle.de. If you look in my profile, Kandake Queen says about Patch Kuye and his beautiful new album In This New Land. Now we hear the song after we did hear Vanalla War.

from Senegal, West Africa. Been here for so long, see so many things. This is the time we all come, it's time to

Music, thank you, my brother Butch Gouye, for this beautiful vibration. Greetings to the Bayefol family in Senegal, Rastafari.

Yeah, this is a very sad song, and it is very sad to leave home. And we know all about the sufferation here, right now. Sister D, greetings. The next one is beautiful. 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

Yeah, Simba, this is a really beautiful song. I love it too much. The next song from the new LP from Bach Guye, Longing, from his new LP In This New Land, with beautiful influences. Internationally.

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I sat in a chair and watched you as you lay there so beautifully. The still of the night